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1: 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Welcome to the special program of Indian Classical Music. In today's program, we bring you violin recital by Kala Ramnath. She is presenting Miyaki Todi.

That was Chaya Nat. You were listening to violin recital by Kala Ramnath. This program is a contribution of All India Radio, compiled at Akashvani Bengaluru for Ragam 24/7 Indian Classical Music Channel.

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Tada, the dark, the dark, the dark, the dark, the dark, the dark, the dark, the dark, the dark, the dark, the dark, the dark, the dark, the dark, the dark, the dark, the dark, the dark, the dark, the dark, the dark, the dark, the dark, the dark, the dark, the dark, the dark, the dark, the dark, the dark, the dark, the dark, the dark, the dark, the dark, the dark, the dark, the dark, the dark, the dark, the dark, the dark, the dark, the dark, the dark, the dark, the dark, the dark, the dark, the dark, the dark, the dark, the dark, the dark, the dark, the dark, the dark, the dark, the dark, the dark, the dark, the dark, the dark, the dark, the dark, the dark, the dark, the dark, the dark, the dark, the dark, the dark, the dark, the dark, the dark, the dark, the dark, the dark, the dark, the dark, the dark, the dark, the dark, the dark, the dark, the dark, the dark, the dark, the dark, the dark, the dark, the dark, the dark, the d

is accompanied on the violin by Sri T.M. Abdulaziz, on the Mridangam by Dr. P.K. Manoj, and on the Morsing by Thamara Kudishri R. Rajashekaran. Next is a composition of Pavanasham Shivan, Sharavana Bhava, in the rag Shanmukapriya, set to Adithal.